giving them drugs, taking their lives away. Drugs, taking their lives away. Drugs, taking their lives away. Drugs, taking their lives away. Giving them drugs, taking their lives away. Drugs, taking their lives away. Drugs, taking their lives away. Drugs, taking their lives away. Giving them drugs.

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It's her head on your wall and her face on your screen. Well, it's obscene to assume that she wants to be seen. A harsh flesh is changed.

with famous impression, passionately projecting all her vain obsessions in fresh flesh on stage, on your stage. With lust in shattering, her play turns tragic, a manic eruption, a grotesque panic, her limbs twitched, deranged, a new state.

attacked. A fire body pouring from all sides. Blood drenched and sweat soaked and teary eyed. Her flesh cries, but don't avert your eyes. Her flesh cries, but don't avert your eyes. Her flesh cries, but don't avert your eyes. Her flesh cries, but don't.

For the second time this week, he plugs in the external drive. He clicks through his archive to find the folder he needs. He knows this path well. He was bored with himself, tired of routine. Three live cams left him limp. The sounds of commerce a complete turn off. And the films these days, with their surgery scars and bad tats, and it's all stepmoms and stepsisters now. What the fuck's all that about?

knew he needed something real. And now he knows where to find it. IMG 4329, the flushed flesh of new love in summer, the curtains drawn, the sun secluded, and a gift that fits. IMG 4378, fastening the strap of a sharpened shoe on a hotel table, the puckish promise of a bended knee. IMG 4398, a borrowed hoodie and a bruised thigh, the absent eyes of afternoon afterglow, and the suspense of more to come. IMG 4457, wearing nothing but a new postcode, statuesque on bedspread plinth in reddened room, as family smiles from fresh IKEA frames. IMG 4564, the sleeping Venus in a half-painted kitchen, as hopeful spermatozoa race to an oval's open arms. IMG 4382, an intimate close-up of a solitary act, sent like a love letter long, long ago. Secretly sated once again, he softly ascends to the bedroom and slips gently under covers to join a snoring spouse. In the almost dark, she's hardly aged a day. When he removes his glasses, she looks just the same as she does in the pixels of those old JPEGs. Those low-res memories, buried in folders, within folders.

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And there is no connection available. And there is no connection available. And there is no connection available. There is no connection available.

Because a lunatic's got a loaded gun. It's a lunatic with a loaded gun. Lunatic with a loaded gun. He's got a loaded gun. He's got a loaded gun.

meant to be played by fools. Solitude, that's all you'll gain. Life is what you lose, my friend.

For the second time this week, he plugs in the external drive. He clicks through his archive to find the folder he needs. He knows this path well. He was born.

he needed something real. And now he knows where to find it. IMG 4329, the flushed flesh of new love in summer, the curtains drawn, the sun secluded, and a gift that fits. IMG 4378, fastening the strap of a sharpened shoe on a hotel table, the puckish promise of a bended knee. IMG 4398, a borrowed hoodie and a bruised thigh, the absent eyes of afternoon afterglow, and the suspense of more to come. IMG 4457, wearing nothing but a new postcode, statuesque on bedspread plinth in red and room, as family smiles from fresh IKEA frames. IMG 4564, the sleeping Venus in a half-painted kitchen, as hopeful spermatozoa race to an oval's open arms. IMG 4382, an intimate close-up of a solitary act, sent like a love letter long, long ago. Secretly sated once again, he softly ascends to the bedroom and slips gently under covers to join a snoring spouse. In the almost dark, she's hardly aged a day. When he removes his glasses, she looks just the same as she does in the pixels of those old JPEGs. Those low-res memories, buried in folders within folders.

I've been thinking about something lately, baby. 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You know, these past few days have been magical. You made me feel like $100 last night. And the breakfast you cooked up this morning tasted like it was made from a big restaurant in the sky. 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Here it comes, baby.

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1: Wrong, wrong, wrong, wrong.
0: Oh, well, shut the door.
2: Ah!
0: And it's only 8:45, isn't it, right? I know where the mirror's edge is inside of your heart. But she didn't pay $1 tonight. I know where the razor's edge is inside of your heart.
1: Motown.
0: It's not even 5 feet. Well, if you're gonna make it right, you're surely gonna end up wrong.
1: You don't look like Martha La Vandella.
0: Oh, she's gonna start it all over again. Somebody get her out of here. Electricity comes from other planets.

0: 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And not at all offensive. Lock the door. Go on, carry on at infinite length, my dear. The Pope in the Silver Castle.
1: Is that awful?
2: Hey,
0: no, that's fine. That's
2: you
0: it.
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0: My manager, Harvey Lemmings.
2: Werewolf, bar mitzvah, spooky, scary. Boys becoming men, men becoming wolves.
1: I just don't think this, the idea of the song can sustain itself for that long. It seems a little sweaty now, so.
2: This whole premise is sweaty.
0: We had a reception at the Larchmont Country Club. 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
2: 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Had a lot of fun making circumcision jokes.
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